0: Blues with Washboard Chaz and Jonathan Freelick at 9 p.m. Bourbon O'Bar at the Bourbon Orleans Hotel welcomes Ross Hoppy at 8 p.m. Carousel Bar and Lounge at the Hotel Monteleone has Tom Hook at 8. 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Fritchell's Jazz Club has the Tin Men at 5 and Richard Scott and Friends at 8. Holy Diver has Up the Hammers with D.K. 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Beck at 8. Mahogany Jazz Hall hosts Tom Hook at 6 and the Original Tuxedo Band at 8 p.m. Maison Bourbon Jazz Club presents Danny Rubio and the Catahoula Music Company featuring Jack Pritchett at 8 p.m. The Maple Leaf welcomes the George Porter Jr. Trio featuring Chris Atkins at 7 and 10. 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Siberia welcomes Automatic, Accessory, and Weird starting at 9. St. Rock Tavern has Slow Motion Cowboys plus Lily Unless and the Only Ifs starting at 9 p.m. Steamboat Natchez has the Dukes of Dixieland at 6 p.m. And Tropical Isle Original features Dave Ferrato at 7. 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
1: 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This is DJ Swamp Boogie. I'm sitting in tonight on the Blues and R&B Show. I'm here with my good buddy, DJ Swarthy Menace. We're going to be bringing some killer blues, soul, and gospel to you for the next 3 hours, so keep it locked right here at WWOZ 90.7 FM New Orleans.

0: Good evening, everyone. This is DJ Swamp Boogie sitting in tonight on the Blues and R&B Show. We just heard from Clarence Bontong Garlow on Flare Records. That was Route 90. That one's going out to my buddy Scott Beretta. DJ Swarthy Menace, who is sitting right across from me here at WWOZ. Before that, we heard from Lloyd Price, Hello Little Girl, on KRC. The Five Royales with What's That on Apollo Records. Before that, we heard from Slim Harpo, I'm Gonna Keep What I've Got on Accello. And we start off tonight's program with Rafal Neal, You Don't Love Me No More on Wit. Scott, you were just hanging out with his son, Lil Ray, last week.
1: Yeah, and Lil Ray's actually on the cover of Living Blues magazine this month, or these next couple of months. Lil Ray has come up to Itabena, to the Mississippi Valley State University, and to the Club Ebony at the and Indianola for the last 15 years to celebrate B.B. King Day. And I was there at this sort of symposium thing and then a jam session later. And Lil Ray, it's always great that he drives up from Baton Rouge to participate, I'm sure for not a whole lot of compensation.
0: Wasn't that the same gig that we went to a couple years ago?
1: Yeah, that's right.
0: That was
1: very
0: cool. We were
1: at the Club Ebony with a lot of young stars of the blues or upcoming stars of the blues. It's one of my favorite events of the year because it's kind of like a jam session, but the band is guys that played with Albert King and B.B. King and Little Milton, so they kind of know what they're doing.
0: Yeah, I remember Lil Ray Neal was killer.
1: Oh, yeah. Yeah, he gets to play a very special Lucille, the one that the museum has.
0: Oh, wow.
1: One that actually was pretty close to B.B. I think there were more than a couple produced.
0: Oh, he had a harem of guitars.
1: Yeah.
0: So my buddy Scott is here with a whole box of bulging blues records, or a bulging box of blues records, and we're going to keep you guys entertained for the next almost 3 hours here on WWOZ. He's selected some great 45s of this next set, and this one I'm excited to play. This is by Mask Man and the Agents. This is Stand Up on BBC, and we'll be back in a little bit and hear more from Scott Beretta. Thanks for tuning in to WWOZ. This is DJ Swamp Boogie.

this link. Before you lose your cool, you better stop, brother, and think. Do you dig it? Rap on, brother. Do you dig it? Right on, sister. Do you dig it? Rap on, brother. 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

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Yes, I'm proud to be a homeboy. I said,

0: right, we're back. I've already tried to steal one of Scott's records. What did we just hear, Scott?
1: 96 Tears by Big Maybelle. One of my favorite songs in at least two versions. So, yeah, I was glad to pick up a copy of that up in Falls Church, Virginia recently. It had been a notable record lacking from my collection. So, and my friend Preston Lauterbach has been working on a book that addresses Rojak Records out of New York. Partially, I'm not going to say anything more than that, but he's done a lot of great books, including the Chitlin Circuit book and a number of kind of secret history books, and he's got that coming out in his next book. So it'll be a pretty fascinating read. And before that, we heard from Sonny Fulton with Locked Up. That's on the Big Daddy label out of Philadelphia, and it appears that Fulton was associated with Philadelphia. Before that, we heard from Little Royal and the Swingmasters with Razor Blade, and he was Royal Torrance out of Washington, D.C. I'm from the Washington, D.C. area, and I was excited that my brother bought a copy of his album called Jealous, which appeared on the Tri-US label in 72 or 73. And so glad to see my younger brother wasting his life.
0: Collecting records. Got him hooked. Shout out to brother John.
1: Yeah, he just started buying some 45s the other day, which I don't know if he's
0: ever done that.
1: I kind of grew up at the end of the 45 era, I guess.
0: It's all downhill there from
1: it,
0: there,
1: it
0: John.
1: It is. Well, he's got a better job than me, too, so I look forward to the fruits of his labor. And also, we listened to from Richmond, Virginia, not too far from us, Mr. Wiggles. Mr. Wiggles was named August Moon, and that song was Homeboy on the Golden Triangle label. That was out of Richmond, Virginia. I got to visit Mr. Wiggles some years ago. We ran a story about him in Living Blues magazine, and he was quite a character, had a studio head, and he picked me up in a limousine many, many years after the peak of his recording career, for whatever that was. And we started off with another D.C. group, The Masked Man and the Agents. And the Masked Man was Harmon Bethia, and that was a song called Stand Up. That's from BBC Records. I'm not sure if that was associated with the British Broadcasting Company or not.
0: Not likely.
1: I don't know. It doesn't seem to be.
0: That was a killer one.
1: I don't see their logo there.
0: Thank you for sharing those and bringing those in.
1: Oh, man, it was a real pleasure.
0: You're listening to WWOZ 90.7 FM New Orleans. I'm DJ Swamp Boogie sitting in tonight on the Blues and R&B show with special guest DJ Swarthy Menace, who is Scott Beretta, who is music lover and blues scholar, among many other hats that he wears. And he's here today as my guest, and he brought some great records with him. Very happy to share those with everybody tonight. 7:32 p.m. here in New Orleans. This next one is a little bit of a mystery record. We recently got a large collection of 45s that we've been sorting through together. And some of the labels have been washed away. So I believe this is Buckwheat Zydeco on the Blues Unlimited label, from what I could tell, out of Baton Rouge, I believe. It could be Lake Charles. Yeah. So here you go, right here on WWOZ 90.7 FM New Orleans, WWOZ.org worldwide.
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0: This is DJ Swamp Boogie sitting in tonight on the Blues and R&B Show with my special guest, DJ Swarthy Menace. We just heard from Jesse May Hemphill on the High Water record label out of Memphis, Tennessee, which was a project of Dr. David Evans, who's a fantastic ethnomusicologist up there at the University of Tennessee at Memphis. That one's going out to our friend Andy Az in Paris. Before that, we heard brand new music from Galia Volt. That was Ride from her LP Burn the House Down on Roof Records. She'll be celebrating the album release this Saturday night at Broadside. It's an album release party. Check it out, Galia Volt. Sometime Saturday night, check out the Broadside record label, probably about 9 o'clock, 10 o'clock. Before that, we heard from Kim Melvin. That was One Monkey on High Records. Joe Willie Wilkins on the Mimosa record label. That was It's Too Bad. And we started off that set with Buckwheat Zydeco. Gonna Go Rockin' Tonight on the Blues Unlimited record label. That was his version of the Good Rockin' Tonight by, oh my gosh, Scott, help me out.
1: Roy Brown.
0: Yes, thank you. Sorry, I was spacing out there for a second. All right, it is 7:52 p.m. here in New Orleans. I'm DJ Swampo. 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And DJ Swarthy Menace has got a great set of killer 45s lined up for us next. Got some Lee Shot Williams, Jerry McCain, Howlin' Wolf, other great stuff coming right up. So keep it locked right here, WWOZ 90.7 FM New Orleans.

0: All right, Swarthy Menace, let us know what we just heard.
1: Well, that guy, what's his name again? That was Howlin' Wolf with Tell Me What I've Done, and that's a 61-year-old 45, but it sounds like I need to drop it on the ground a couple of times to make it sound like a 45. I was very happy to pick that one up really clean not too long ago. Before that, we heard from Jimmy Reed with Baby, What's Wrong? I first heard that song when I was in high school, I think on some kind of British blues comp. It was something that the Yardbirds cut early on, and it was on. It was a always been a favorite Jimmy Reed song of mine. We heard from B.B. King with Fishin' After Me, his take on catfish blues. I always think it's interesting that B.B. King is from the Mississippi Delta, but he doesn't really play too many songs associated with the Delta. He does at least one cover of a Sonny Boy Williamson song, but otherwise, you know, he plays in kind of a more urbane style. We heard from my old buddy Jerry McCain with Homogenized Love. And Jerry was an incredible character. I remember visiting him at his house in Alabama. And we started off with When You Move, You Lose by Lee Scott Williams from Chula, Mississippi, which is just about 20 minutes south of me, south of Greenwood, Mississippi. And I hope you're enjoying this combination DJ Swamp Boogie show with we're working together with the Emmy Awards tonight, and Mariska Hargitay, a good friend of mine, will be calling in a little bit, so tune in for that.
0: Thank you, Swarthy Menace. This is DJ Swamp Boogie. 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Special shout out to Boyce and the little baby that he has about to go to bath time, and of course to Fran up there in Rochester. Thanks for listening, everybody, and thanks to everyone else who's out there listening in the world and here in New Orleans on WWOZ. We've got some more great records coming up. It's 2 hours, well, an hour and 51 minutes. Both of us are sleepyheads, but we're going to keep on rocking and keep the records spinning. So up next is Irma Thomas. This is her second record on Ron. I think she was about 16 years old when she recorded this one. This is A Good Man on WWOZ 90.7 FM New Orleans.

0: All right, y'all. We just heard from W. Williams and Sonny Wash with Don't Lie to Me, Lover on Little Lynn Records. Scott, that was, I think that on the label it says Greenwood, Mississippi.
1: Oh, yeah.
0: That guy was all over the place.
1: Well,
0: right?
1: Yeah. The guy apparently ran back and forth between Greenville and... Greenville, yeah, and Chicago and you know, there's a website that's actually dedicated to the various labels that
0: yeah, our buddy Chris Holmes put that together.
1: That's right, yeah.
0: Over there in San Antonio.
1: He's put out a bootleg because they can't find anything about the ownership, and I'm surprised some Europeans haven't put that together.
0: Yeah, he did Lynn, he did RFW, he did a few other weird kind of record labels.
1: My kind of label.
0: They actually, I don't know if they did it legally or not, but they... I believe that they leased that first Harmonica Williams and Little Freddie King 45 also.
1: Oh, really?
0: Yeah.
1: Oh. Well, that probably made him $1 million. That was a big seller, that one. Born Dead, you mean that one?
0: Yep.
1: Oh, yeah.
0: Before that, we heard from the Halos with Nag. That one was going out to Leslie. Thanks for listening, Leslie. That was on 7 Arts. Before that, we heard from John Primer with Little Ed of Little Ed and the Imperials with Beady Eyes on drums. That was got my mojo working, and that's off of a brand new LP.
1: Antone's 50th presents Chicago Bound. I had the pleasure of writing liner notes for that one. That's on...
0: which I haven't read yet.
1: Which you haven't read yet. Yeah, they're, it's at least 400 words,
0: too,
1: I think.
0: Too many words.
1: That's actually a pretty nice little amount. I was glad to get to do that. But it's a kind of a follow-up to the 50th anniversary box set that came out on the Antones label, or maybe New West Records, last year. And they had done a lot of sessions celebrating the 50th anniversary of the start of the club. The label started sometime a bit later. But this album, the theme of it was kind of it goes beyond the theme, but the connection to Antones to Chicago during the 70s and 80s, maybe into the 90s. Antones was a very important place for many Chicago artists because Clifford Antone was a huge fan of Chicago blues, and he'd bring guys down from Chicago and give them a week of gigs.
0: Wow.
1: And a place to stay, and apparently took care of medical issues, fed them well. And then eventually both Pine Top Perkins and James Cotton settled in down in Austin, but he, you know, featured people like Luther Tucker, who, you know, is a fantastic Chicago or a blues guitar player, but not really well known, and then had a lot of musicians actually from all over the place playing there. And Clifford Antone, of course, wasn't making a whole lot of money, and he went to jail for a while, supplementing the club through selling something that's legal in most states now.
0: Nefarious,
1: yes. But, I also, last year at the Americana Festival, which is actually happening this week in Nashville, I got to host a panel about Antones, and there was a show, a couple associated shows with John Primer, Lurie Bell, who's also here on this record.
0: Very cool.
1: Yeah, it was great. So I hope we get to hear some more from this record.
0: Yeah, we'll spin some more tracks from that. And just want to say that Antones is still an active nightclub in Austin. And it's launching careers of blues artists as we speak, which is very cool.
1: Yeah. And they got a great record store associated with them.
0: That's right. Shout out to Mike Buck and Eve Monzies.
1: Yes.
0: Before that, we heard from Bo Diddley with Hey Bo Diddley on Checker Records. And we start off that set with Irma Thomas, A Good Man. On

on Ron. I believe that was her second release. She was about 16 or 17 years old, writing and recording that one. It is 8:27 p.m. here in New Orleans. I'm DJ Swamp Boogie. I'm here tonight with DJ Swarthy Menace, a.k.a. Scott Beretta, who brought a box of great records. That's right. So we've got another hour and 32 minutes to go. We're going to play some great records for you guys, so keep it locked right here at WWOZ 90.7 FM New Orleans. We're going to hear Lee Jackson next on the CJ record label out of Chicago.

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0: 8:42 p.m. here in New Orleans. I'm DJ Swamp Boogie with special guest DJ Swarthy Menace on WWOZ. What did we just hear, Swarthy?
1: That was Tina Britt with Hog For You. That was, I think, from around 74 from her Loon album. I just looked her up, and she's still alive at 88. She's from Delaware. Not a whole lot of blues artists. No, Aubrey Plaza is from Delaware, Joe Biden, but just had to throw the Delaware connections in there. Before that, we heard from Sterling McGee with Oh, She Was Pretty. That was on the Ray Charles Tangerine label, Tangerine Record Corporation. And you may know Sterling McGee as Mr. Satan. He did quite a few records together with Adam Gusso as Satan and Adam. Mr. Satan, or Sterling McGee, was, as I recall, I think he played guitar in the house band at the Apollo Theater in New York, and later became a street musician. Adam Gusso met up with him there, and they had a very interesting... There's actually a documentary called Satan and Adam, which tells their story. And we heard from John Lee Hooker with Big Legs, Tight Skirt.
0: Great one.
1: That one goes out to Dale.
0: Whoever that is.
1: Whoever that guy is. Before that, we heard from Roman Carter with Queen Bee. And we started off with Lee Jackson out of Chicago with Juanita. That was on Carl Jones's Tiny CJ label. And I want to thank a couple of people for listening. Brian Garnett in California, Leslie Kelly in Seattle, Paul Ivey, my high school buddy, is listening from Richmond, Virginia, Taylor Bowen Ricketts and Yolandi Van Heerden in Greenwood, Sela is listening in Oxford, and Bell in Gunniston, Colorado. Thanks, guys.
0: Awesome. Don't forget about Merle and Pearlie in Greenwood, Mississippi.
1: That's right.
0: I can't remember the rest of all the... There's too many.
1: There are too many to list.
0: Thank you for listening, Yolandi. 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I'm DJ Swamp Boogie sitting in tonight on the Blues and R&B show with with special guest DJ Swarthy Menace. We've got more great records coming at you. It's 8:45 p.m. Keep it locked right here, y'all.

0: This is Willie Mitchell in the background on Home of the Blues out of Memphis, Tennessee. We just heard from Barbara Lynn, Until Then I'll Suffer on Atlantic. Before that, we heard from Otis Clay, Trying to Live My Life Without You on High Records. That was recorded at Royal Studios, Willie Mitchell. And I had no idea, Scott, that you were good buddies with Otis Clay.
1: Oh, yeah. I don't know when I got to know him, but I think a lot of people were good friends with Otis. He was just one of the nicest guys you could ever meet. And I had the opportunity to spend time with him at the Lucerne Blues Festival over in Switzerland. He was down in Oxford. We got to put up a Mississippi Blues Trail marker for him in a little tiny town, Waxhaw, Mississippi, along the Mississippi River on Route 1. He brought a stage there. I mean, this is his hometown. There's maybe 100 people there. He brought a stage, and a friend of his brought down a barbecue rig.
0: That's awesome.
1: And they put on a little festival. And he was just the most wonderful guy you could imagine. And just,
0: that is very
1: and really
0: cool.
1: The keeper of the Southern Soul flame, I mean, throughout the 80s. You know, he was always like the best artist.
0: Yeah, incredible singer.
1: Yeah.
0: I would like to add that Scott, DJ Swarthy Menace, Scott Beretta, who is with me tonight, is on the team of folks who are responsible for creating the content and producing the Mississippi Blues Trail markers. And that's actually how we met many years ago. So I want to give a shout out to Scott in that regard for all that hard work that he does.
1: Yours is scheduled for in a couple of years, Dale. Yeah, you're working on your marker.
0: My
1: now.
0: Hometown of Gainesville, Florida. Oh, that reminds me, we got to play that Lavelle comma.
1: Oh, okay. All right, I'll look for that one.
0: Before Otis Clay, we heard from the Kelly Brothers. That was That's What You Mean to Me on Excello. That's a Don Bryant tune. Don Bryant also penned a lot of great hits for Otis Clay. And before that, we heard from Don Bryant with I'll Do the Rest on High Records. We start off that set with Screamin' Joe Neal with She's My Baby on Emerge Records right here on WWOZ 90.7 FM New Orleans. WWOZ.org worldwide. Right before we get right back to the music, we're going to hear the live wire so you guys can know what's going on in and around town here in New Orleans. And for those of you who aren't here, you're just going to have to deal with it.
2: 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Fritchell's Jazz Club has the Tin Men at 5 and Richard Scott and Friends at 8. 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

0: All right, Swarthy Menace, what did we just hear?
1: That was James Davis with an appropriate song for tonight, Blue Monday. That was cut in 1963 for Duke, and some of y'all may remember that record. He came out with a record called Checkout Time around 1990 or something on Blacktop, local label here. And he died while performing just a couple of years later on stage. Terrible way to go. Before that, we heard from Cincinnati's Albert Washington. I always wondered if he didn't get as much attention as he might have because he was in Cincinnati. You know, it's apologies to Ben Sandmel, but it's a town that a lot of us don't really necessarily associate with soul, though, of course, it was the home of King Records. But anyways, I find it pretty astounding that Albert Washington isn't better known. That was Sad and Lonely, and that actually was the title track of a LP he cut for Eastbound in 1973. We heard from Sugar Pie DeSanto with Slip In Mules, one of her great songs. That was on
0: an answer record to Tommy Tucker.
1: Yeah, that's right. So, and that was cut in 64 for Checker Records. We heard from Johnny Guitar Watson with Someone Cared For Me. That was appeared on RPM in 1955. A phenomenal guitar player, but he was also an incredible keyboard and organ player. I think he later on played like all the instruments on some of his records. And we started off with Ray Agee with, let's see.
0: The record. I'm a Gambler.
1: I am the Gambler. So that was... He was out of L.A. and was incredibly prolific. Not really that well known, but a fantastic performer who you're always finding his records when you're out looking, digging. All right.
0: Thank you, Swarthy Menace. This is DJ Swamp Boogie sitting in tonight on the Blues and R&B Show on WWOZ 90.7 FM New Orleans, broadcasting live from the top of Jack's Brewery overlooking the Mississippi River from the Hellas Foundation Studio. Keep it locked right here. More great music coming at you.

0: 9:34 p.m. here in New Orleans. I'm DJ Swamp Boogie. I'm sitting in tonight on the Blues and R&B show here with my special guest, DJ Swarthy Menace. We just heard a fantastic record from my hometown.
1: And I found it.
0: It reminds me, I need to get one for my collection. That was Lavelle Comma in the Afro Soul Review. So just give a quick little history of them. Lavelle was from originally Jacksonville, and in the late 60s had two bands, big bands in the Southeast, and toured quite a bit. And there were some Gainesville musicians that were touring with the Afro Soul Review. And in the 1970s, he settled in Gainesville, Florida, and actually worked as an operating room tech at the hospital that I was born in, which is wild. Doesn't exist anymore. Alachua General Hospital. It's the same hospital that Charles Bradley was born in. Another Gainesville connection.
1: And there's a great Gainesville connection with Bo Diddley. As I remember there, we were at a Bo Diddley stage, it seems like.
0: That's right. He lived right outside of Gainesville in Hawthorne and also in Bronson. I believe he had a house out in Bronson. Little towns that you've never heard of before, but they are important in the music history of Florida for sure. Thank you for bringing that one in, Scott. What else did we hear?
1: We heard from James Crawford, and if you're a New Orleans R&B fan, when you hear that name, you think Sugar Boy, but this is actually a James Brown associate, I think from Georgia. James Crawford, that's Got No Excuse, issued on the Blue Rock label. And from Georgie Boy and the Birmingham Blues Band, we heard Till He Calls My Name. That was issued on the SSS International label, a soul label out of Nashville run by Shelby Singleton, excuse me. And I don't know anything about that, no, but I'd like to find out more. But it's interesting to see the Birmingham Blues Band. It's not really too bluesy. We heard from Johnny Sales with Don't Turn Your Back on Me. That's on the Marvelous label. On the label, it has a date, September 12th, 1963. I'm not sure if that's the date it was cut or pressed or released, but it was probably from 1963. Johnny Sales was originally a Texan. In the 50s, he was involved with Ike Turner in St. Louis, and then he was up in Chicago, recorded for a bunch of labels in the 60s and 70s, including Marvelous, and that was a label that was run by the Leaner Brothers out of Mississippi. They also had the wonderful label and M-Pack.
0: Great labels.
1: Incredible stuff on those labels, yeah. And we started out with Lee Dorsey and When Can I Come Home? That's from 1970-something. I can't remember. 77, 72? I can't remember. But anyways, it's a great record.
0: Thanks for bringing those in.
1: Oh, man.
0: Swarthy
1: it's a
0: Menace.
1: Pleasure to play them.
0: If you're just tuning in, this is DJ Swamp Boogie sitting in tonight on the Blues and R&B show with special guest DJ Swarthy Menace all the way from Greenwood, Mississippi. Brought a box of killer 45s tonight. And I've been mixing in my own stuff. So we've got about 22 minutes left. Going to come back on one more time to say goodnight to everybody. But always keep it locked right here at the greatest station in the nation, WWOZ 90.7 FM New Orleans, WWOZ.org worldwide. We're going to hear the Parliaments next.

0: from Sweet Soul from the Continental Four on Jaywalking Records. This is DJ Swamp Boogie. I'm signing off. Got about 15 more minutes left. I want to give special thanks to my buddy Scott Beretta, a.k.a. DJ Swarthy Menace, for making the trip down here from Greenwood, Mississippi, and sharing some of his great record collection. Thank you, Scott.
1: Oh, man, what a pleasure. Thanks for letting me play so many of my records. It makes me want to go out and buy some more records. Just about anything makes me want to do that, though.
0: My face for radio, that was the look I was just giving my buddy Scott here. We both have a little bit of a record problem. 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This is DJ Swamp Boogie signing off the Blues and R&B Show. Got about 15 more minutes left, and then keep it locked right here for the kitchen sink. I will be away the next 2 weeks, but I will return on Monday, October 5th, with some more surprises. So keep it locked right here, y'all, for more great music. All right, here we go, y'all. Everybody have a great week.

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This is Derek Freeman. Okay, we started that set off with Afro Blue. That was Robert Glasper and Erykah Badu. Then we heard Yolanda. That was Bobby Blue Bland. Don't Disturb This Groove. That was Michelle and Dega Ocello. Keep Your Head to the Sky. That was Earth, Wind, and Fire. And we ended that set with Lady Day and John Coltrane. That was Gil Scott-Heron. Now we shall continue with more music right here on WWOZ 90.7 FM in New Orleans and WWOZ.org. Yeah.

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This is Derek Freeman. This is The Kitchen Sink. Here with you every Monday from 10 to midnight. We just heard Baye Novia Bo. That was Bad Bunny. Before that, we heard They Reminisce Over You. That was Pete Rock and CL Smooth. We heard Black Like Me. That was Mickey Guyton. Babylon Sisters by Steely Dan. And we started that set off with Summer Soft by the great Stevie Wonder. 50th anniversary of Songs in the Key of Life, which is crazy. Anyway, we shall continue with more music right here on The Kitchen Sink. 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Yeah.

Yo, what's good? It's your boy Pell, a.k.a. 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

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This is Derek Freeman. This is The Kitchen Sink. We started that set off with Orange Moon. That was Erykah Badu. Then we heard a roller skating jam named Saturday. That was De La Soul. Changes, Tupac. We heard Reach For It. That was George Duke. And we just heard Lithium by Nirvana. Cool. Now we shall continue with more music right here on WWOZ 90.7 FM in New Orleans and WWOZ.org. Thank you for listening.

Tutti Frutti. Automatic Zooty. Yeah, I'm mixing business with

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This is Derek Freeman. This is The Kitchen Sink. We just heard The Hump. That was Patrice Rushen. Before that, we heard Hollywood Freaks by Beck. Cold-Blooded, Rick James. We started that set off with Headbanger. That was Slugger featuring Jelly Joseph. Now we shall continue with more music right here on WWOZ 90.7 FM in New Orleans and 90.7 and WWOZ.org. Yeah.

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This is Derek Freeman, and this is and almost was The Kitchen Sink. We just heard Jam On It. That was by Nucleus. We heard Nautilus, Bob James. Send My Baby Back. That was Freddie Hughes. Then we started that set off with I Found My Smile Again. That was D'Angelo. Stick around. At the top of the hour, we got more music adjacent. Benny Poppins in the house. We're all back. Order's restored here on Monday night, so y'all make sure y'all keep it locked right here on WWOZ 90.7 FM and WWOZ.org. Derek Freeman, Kitchen Sink. We'll holler at y'all next week. In the meantime, enjoy this music and stay tuned. Peace.

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Hold on a second. 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Okay, you're listening to the Sounds of New Orleans. 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

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You're listening to Adjacent. I'm Benny Poppins, and we just heard India RE with Chocolate High, which features Music Soul Child. Love that. Very positive, energetic, neo-soul vibes going. And that's a great way to start the show. I tend to start the show with some things that have been around 20-ish years, maybe 30-ish years. But try to focus mostly on the contemporary, but we do mix it up. I'm going to have some old Jill Scott up in there. I might have some Sade down in there, some Anthony Hamilton down in there too. But there's this new release that came out. was a couple, actually, I'm about to play. Let's see. I got some Joy Crooks up in the queue with Raven Lane. I got some Fanagram doing a redo of Cold War Kids with Cold War Kids that just came out. And I got this, I think a week or two ago, I played Michelle Ndegiacello did a track with Cat Power. I think it was a Human League cover. And then just recently she did a cover, I think on the same album actually, with Leanne LaHavas. And it's another cover, which I think is funky and older, but they just came out with this recently, past few weeks. It's Don't Look Any Further, a song by originally by Dennis Edwards and Saida Garrett. So I like what she did with this with Leanne LaHavas. So yeah, we got some Joy Crooks, some Fanagram. Oh yeah, some Blood Orange in there as well. So we're going to keep it eclectic, keep it mostly progressive or alternative, as we always do. Every Monday night at midnight till Tuesday 2 a.m. And so that's what I'm here for. Benny Poppins Adjacent right here on WWOZ 90.7 FM in New Orleans. And if you're streaming, WWOZ.org. Again, this is Don't Look Any Further by Michelle Ndegiacello and Leanne LaHavas.

I'd mentioned this Cold War Kids and Fantagram. I think it was Fantagram doing an anniversary rendition of Hang Me Up to Dry. I think that just came out, or that might be the single they're releasing before it comes out. And then before that was Blood Orange with Vivid Light. What have I got up in the queue? I've got Something New by Benjamin Clementine, Something Not So New by CeeLo Green, him doing a cover of Band of Horses. Then I got Something a Couple Years Old by the Black Pumas that I'm going to start y'all off with. So thanks again for listening to Adjacent right here on WWOZ 90.7 FM in New Orleans. And if you're streaming, WWOZ.org. So yeah, this is Black Pumas with More Than a Love Song.

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You're listening to Adjacent Humpity Poppins, and we just heard Ishii with his track Castles featuring Rum Tum. He played, he performed at Gasa Gasa last night, and is an acquaintance, a friend of mine, and I went to go see him, and I told him I wish he would have given me a heads up. I would have played this last week, but this came out last year, and I played it on the show, and I had to play it again because I just saw him. Anyway, Ishii with Castles. Prior to that was Polo and Pan with Petite Etoile featuring Beth Ditto. And then before that was Benjamin Clementine with In Fact, You Know You Gotta Go. So what do we have up next? We got some Caribou in the queue. We got some Kaja Bonet. But before that, I'm going to play some Moses Sumney, and the name of this track is Gold Coast. So thank you again for listening to Adjacent right here on WWZ 90.7 FM in New Orleans, and if you're streaming, WWZ.org. 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

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You're listening to Adjacent. I'm Benny Poppins, and we just heard Taylor McFerrin, son of Bobby McFerrin, with his track, Chance to Say My Piece. Prior to that was Dap the Contract with his track, UFO. We had some Caribou with Like I Loved You, and some Kaja Bonet before that with For You. Oh, what have I got up in the queue? I've been digging some Olive Jones. She's up in the queue. Ooh, some Alabama Shakes is up in the queue. Oh, wow. Sam Smith came out with a song with Feist that I thought was really nice. That's up in the queue. But up next, I'm going to start y'all off with it's Baby Rose and Bad, Bad, Not Good. And the name of the track is Weakness. And I guess if Ethan over in British Columbia is still listening, I'll dedicate, I guess, this next block of music to him. Thanks for listening, Ethan. That is, if you still are. Anyway, thank y'all for listening to WWOZ 90.7 FM. 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Again, this is Baby Rose and Bad, Bad, Not Good with Weakness.

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You're listening to Adjacent. I'm Benny Poppins. We just heard a few new songs, new releases. The one we just heard was Olive Jones with Summer Rain, rework of Summer Rain. Another new one was Alabama Shakes with I Feel Hope Coming. And the aforementioned Sam Smith and Feist project or song was called Moon Dance. I got some Outkast up in the queue, some Childish Gambino, another of that new project by Erykah Badu and Alchemist. But up next, I want to start off this set with Georgia Smith, and the name of this track is Gone. So, thank you again for listening to Adjacent, right here on WWOZ 90.7 FM in New Orleans, and if you're streaming, WWOZ.org. Again, Georgia Smith with Gone.

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You're listening to the about to be the tail end of Adjacent with myself, Benny Poppins, here every Monday night until 2 a.m. Tuesday, playing eclectic things. Like we just heard, we had some, most of it is eclectic, but always rooted in R&B, so had to play some Anthony Hamilton for y'all with Can't Let Go. Prior to that was Outkast featuring Norah Jones with Take Off Your Cool. Also had some Childish Gambino with Redbone. And then before that was Erykah Badu and The Alchemist with their new project. The name of that track was They Ain't You, and it was featuring, it features Thundercat. I got a couple more tracks for you before I sign off. And there's a this project called Maximum Balloon. It's done by the guitarist of TV on the Radio, David Sitek. And I think I played some TV on the Radio last week, and I was like, well, let me go ahead and play this. It features Tunde Adebimpe from TV on the Radio, but it also features Karen O of the Yeah Yeah Yeahs. So this is a little different, but chill, and I like it, and it's soothing. It's a good way to wind down the show, and then top it off with some Sade, always very soothing and always a nice way to wrap up and wind down the show as well. So we got the Maximum Balloon with Karen O and Tunde Adebimpe, and then we have Sade with By Your Side to close it out. So thank you again for tuning in to Adjacent right here on WWOZ 90.7 FM in New Orleans and WWOZ.org. I hope you have a lovely Tuesday.

watch yourself. 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

raining, yeah, raining, yeah. Out on the deep blue sea, storming so hard. Raining, rain, rain, rain, rain, rain. Storming on the deep blue sea.

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I called the airport this morning. 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
1: This is the WWOZ Livewire, your calendar of live music events for Tuesday, September 15th. Here are the shows for today. 21st Amendment has Dave Hammer at 8 p.m. 30 by 90 has Justin Donovan at 6 and Kayla Jasmine at 9. Apple Barrel features Bubbles Brown at 6 p.m. Audubon Clubhouse by Dickie Brennan hosts Blake Amos at 4:30. 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Bank Street Bar has Lizette at 8 p.m. Bayou Bar at the Pontchartrain has Band for Life featuring Peter Harris, Oscar Rosignoli, Amari Ansari, and more at 8 and 10. BJ's Lounge hosts Bruzy's Bottoms Up Open Mic at 9 p.m. Bourbon O'Bar at the Bourbon Orleans Hotel features Shawan Rice at 8 p.m. Cafe Istanbul presents Sharon Martin and Friends at 6:30. Cafe Negril welcomes the Super Most Fantastic Blues and Such Jam at 7 p.m. Carousel Bar and Lounge at Hotel Montleon has Naomi April at 8 p.m. Crescent City Brewhouse has the Ricky Knight Jazz Trio at 6 p.m. Dos Jefes features Tom Hook at 8:30. Ellis Marsalis Center for Music hosts Booker and Beyond with Shea Pierre at 6:30. Fritzl's Jazz Club presents the Colin Myers Orchestra at 5 and Fritzl's All-Star Band with Jamil Sharif at 8. 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Preservation Hall features the Preservation All-Stars at 5, 6:15, 7:30, and 8:45. The Rabbit Hole hosts the Rebirth Brass Band at 10 p.m. Salon Salon presents Jeremy Hennen at 7 p.m. Siberia welcomes Phi Lossi plus Superstar starting at 9 p.m. The Spotted Cat has the Sweetie Pies of New Orleans at 6 and the Smokin' Time Jazz Club at 9:30. St. Charles Avenue Presbyterian Church hosts the Musaica Chamber Ensemble at 7:30. Steamboat Natchez has the Dukes of Dixieland at 6 p.m. And Tropical Isle Original features Dave Ferrato at 7 p.m. For the entire listing of today's live music events, including daytime performances, go to wwoz.org/livewire. 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

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Here are the shows for today. 21st Amendment has Dave Hammer at 8 p.m. 30 by 90 has Justin Donovan at 6 and Kayla Jasmine at 9. Apple Barrel features Bubbles Brown at 6 p.m. Audubon Clubhouse by Dickie Brennan hosts Blake Amos at 4:30. Bacchanal presents the Tangiers Combo at 6 p.m. Bambulos welcomes Giselle Anguizola at 4:30 and KDB and the Hammy Downs at 9. Bank Street Bar has Lizette at 8 p.m. Bayou Bar at the Pontchartrain has Band for Life featuring Peter Harris, Oscar Rosignoli, Amari Ansari, and more at 8 and 10. BJ's Lounge hosts Bruzy's Bottoms Up Open Mic at 9 p.m. Bourbon O Bar at the Bourbon Orleans Hotel features Shawan Rice at 8 p.m. Cafe Istanbul presents Sharon Martin and Friends at 6:30. Cafe Negril welcomes the Supermost Fantastic Blues and Such Jam at 7 p.m. Carousel Bar and Lounge at Hotel Montleon has Naomi April at 8 p.m. Crescent City Brewhouse has the Ricky Knight Jazz Trio at 6 p.m. Dos Jefes features Tom Hook at 8:30. Ellis Marsalis Center for Music hosts Booker and Beyond with Shea Pierre at 6:30. Fritzl's Jazz Club presents the Colin Myers Orchestra at 5 and Fritzl's All-Star Band with Jamil Sharif at 8. Gasa Gasa welcomes Lunar Vacation plus Close By starting at 9 p.m. Mahogany Jazz Hall has Big Joe Kennedy at 6 and Leroy Jones and the Home Team at 8. The Maison has Jackie Blair and the Hot Biscuits at 5 and Paradise Jazz Band at 8. Maison Bourbon Jazz Club hosts Danny Rubio and the Catahoula Music Company featuring Jeff Kreis at 8 p.m. Maple Leaf welcomes Very Good Tuesdays featuring Tony Hall, Ari Title, Andrew Yanowski, and more starting at 8 p.m. The New Orleans Jazz Museum presents a Hispanic Heritage Celebration featuring Jafet Perez with a tribute to Bad Bunny outdoors at 5 p.m. OK Bar has Big Easy Stompers Line Dancing and Lessons at 8 p.m. The Polo Club at Windsor Court has John Royan at 5:30. Preservation Hall features the Preservation All-Stars at 5, 6:15, 7:30, and 8:45. The Rabbit Hole hosts the Rebirth Brass Band at 10 p.m. Salon Salon presents Jeremy Hennen at 7 p.m. Siberia welcomes Phi Lossi plus Superstar starting at 9 p.m. The Spotted Cat has the Sweetie Pies of New Orleans at 6 and the Smokin' Time Jazz Club at 9:30. St. Charles Avenue Presbyterian Church hosts the Musaica Chamber Ensemble at 7:30. Steamboat Natchez has the Dukes of Dixieland at 6 p.m. And Tropical Isle Original features Dave Ferrato at 7 p.m. For the entire listing of today's live music events, including daytime performances, go to wwoz.org/livewire. 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
1: Run on home and tell your mother. 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Hold on. 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I'm just letting you know in advance. 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I'm Leslie Cooper, and I am here for the next little while to share great music, interesting stories, and yes, I am laughing at myself, and if you can't laugh at yourself, you know, you need to really rethink things. Yeah. The biggest thing I need is, well, y'all know, I need my coffee. So dance amongst yourselves. I'm going to put on a couple of tunes, going to go brew a pot, and I'll be back.

All love makes me treat you the way I do. Say, am I good to you? 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Oh, baby, you know I'm good to you. Fur coat for Christmas and a diamond ring. 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And it's love that makes

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1: 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I'm going to get you caught up to what you have been listening to. 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Before that, the Camellia Jazz Band with I Can't Believe You're in Love with Me. Albert Burbank and Kid Ory with High Society before that. And y'all know when I gotta go and get my coffee. Catherine Russell and Sean Mason with Ain't Got Nobody to Grind My Coffee in the Morning. And I start off each and every time I sit down at the radio with Gerald French and the Original Tuxedo Jazz Band. That Bogalusa Strut is the tribute to Bob French, longtime show host here at WWOZ. And it's an honor to sit in the chair and share the same airwaves that he did. I've got a quick tune here coming up. Al Hurt from Panama. And then I got a guest. We're going to do some talking this morning.

0: All right. Al Hurt with Panama. And let's see. What album was that? That was the Pete Fountain Presents the Best of New Orleans. So I've had people tell me when I play something, they go, that was Pete Fountain playing on that. Well, yeah, with Al Hurt. I mean, that's a great recording. Look it up. Check it out. All right. So I promised you a guest, and a guest I have. Yes, indeed. And sitting across from me is, I'm going to call you an old friend, not because we've both got gray in our hair now, but because I've known you for a long time. And I am honored to have you sitting across from me with a big old smile on your face. I know it's early in the morning. I don't ever get musicians to come and see me, hardly ever, right. In the morning. Mr. Julius McKee.
1: Good morning, Leslie.
0: Grammy-nominated Julius McKee. I didn't get to say that the last time I saw you. So yeah. That was cool.
1: Yeah, it was cool. Yeah.
0: So what you got going on?
1: Where did I start? You know, I have a new project out there, a band called BaseX. That I've been tinkering with. Actually, I started tinkering with it in the 90s, so I'm telling on myself in the 90s.
0: Okay.
1: So I first got
0: there. 8-year-olds play music too.
1: Huh?
0: 8-year-olds play music too.
1: Yeah, they do. So with the Grammy nomination, I decided to pull it back out and dust it off and try to ride the wave with the nomination, right? You know, because it's a pretty awesome thing to have happened to you, because mm-hmm. I've been playing music a long time, and it was very gratifying to say, just, you know, I can say, well, hey, I was nominated for
0: what? What was the nomination?
1: Best regional roots album. We were up against a Zydeco guy, mm-hmm. Trombone Shorty, Corey Henry.
0: Mm-hmm.
1: And I forget who else.
0: And was that BaseX or was that something?
1: No, that was Preservation All Brass.
0: That was Preservation Brass. Okay, yeah. Cool. And that was that's the for Fat Man.
1: Yeah.
0: Yeah, we'll listen to some of that in a little while. Yeah. I do have fun with that one.
1: Yeah,
0: that's a good
1: great
0: one. And it definitely puts you in that light that you can say, Who was it? Sally Fields on the Oscars. You like me. You really like me. You know, and they should, because you're an incredible musician.
1: Oh, thank you.
0: And so tell me about BaseX. What you got going on with BaseX?
1: Well, yeah. So that idea came to me when I first did my first recording with the Dirty Dozen back in the 90s. Because the Dirty Dozen had went through sort of a change where they went from one drummer to two drummers. I mean, two drummers to one drummer. And then we added keys and a guitar, mm-hmm. right? And that's when I started writing stuff. You know, I said, well, you know, this would be great. You know, I would write stuff, but it didn't have that big band feel. You know, the Dirty Dozen was a rather large band. So I scaled it down. Scaled down my writing for the comedy, just maybe a 5-piece. And so I stepped out on my own and said, let me try to write something and get me a group together. And I would use the sousaphone as the primary bassist.
0: Mm-hmm.
1: Because, touring all around with a lot of groups, you know, it's so common that you would see either electric bass or stand-up bass. And I would function as the bass of our group. But, you know, we as the Dirty Dozen, we were playing everything,
0: mm-hmm.
1: just like bands with an electric bass and bands with a stand-up bass. So I decided that, you know, just

0: write my music just for the sousaphone. That's the primary bass. And I put a band around it, and voila, that's when I came up with the name. So I won't call it Bass X, because X is the bass factor, you know, because you know, you don't see a common bass instrument. But the sousaphone and the tuba was primarily the bass in early jazz music, you know. Uh-huh. If you go back and listen to some Louis Armstrong's old songs, you would see a tuba, not a stand-up bass.
1: Okay. You know, they were pulling these bands out of the dance hall orchestras, and you know, primarily they would pull them out onto the streets for funerals, and the you know, they couldn't really drag that bass, that upright bass down the street. Well, so
0: it's the time difference, because before the stand-up bass guys came over from Europe, you know, the sousaphones and the bass tubas were first, you know, until the guys from Europe came up. That's a European instrument, the bass. And then, you know, well before the invention of the electric bass. So I call sousaphones and tuba the granddaddy bass, because they were first.
1: I like that. The grandpa bass.
0: Yeah.
1: grandfather. I like grandfather. So BassX, who is in BassX?
0: Well, it's a collective, so...
1: Okay.
0: So the parts are interchangeable, but the primary is a five-piece band. So I'm using your son, Doyle Cooper, but Kevin
1: cool.
0: Lewis was the original. Yeah. Kevin Lewis was the original guy, and Dorian Roberts, a real great upcoming tenor saxophone. Jeremy Hainer from France, and a local guy, my favorite guy in the world, Sean King's on drums.
1: Oh, I love King.
0: So, and myself on sousaphone.
1: Oh, wow. So what you got going? When can we hear BassX next?
0: Well, we're going to be at the Hard Rock on tomorrow.
1: Okay.
0: At 7 o'clock, doors at 6:30 for a contest. It's called Hard Rock Uprising. Arising.
1: Hard Rock Rising.
0: Arising. Uprising. Yeah.
1: Let's do it.
0: So we're going to be doing that, competing for a grand prize, and also competing for a record contract. And this is the first round. I think two other bands is going to be playing tomorrow, this week, and then the next round is next week.
1: Okay.
0: But you have to be in the building to vote for it.
1: So it's an audience voting.
0: Yeah.
1: So, and not just applause. They actually get to
0: Because
1: I can be loud if it was just applause. You know?
0: I think that'll work, too. You have to be in the building. And it's, and we're only playing, our segment is only 20 minutes, half an hour, because I have to get the other groups in. So you can vote for BassX and then leave.
1: You don't have to put those other groups in there. You know, y'all just save yourself some time and move BassX along the, and see, and I'm calling it BassX instead of BassX.
0: Yeah.
1: And that's not right, BassX. So, okay, Hard Rock Cafe, doors at 6:30, band starts at 7, the competition starts at 7. Do you know if you're first, second?
0: We're actually first.
1: Ooh. Yeah. So you're going to make the other ones, that's a hard act to follow.
0: I hope so.
1: Yeah, right. There you go. Right. And where can our listeners find out more about BassX?
0: You can follow us on Instagram at BassX, that's BASSX band, and also on Facebook under the same.
1: Okay, cool. I like it. And where else? You're always a busy person. You're playing all sorts of stuff.
0: Yeah.
1: I know you were playing last night.
0: Yeah.
1: And that was Monday nights at
0: Preservation Hall,
1: That's the Preservation Hall Brass, right?
0: Yeah.
1: All right. Well, you know what? Why don't we listen to Preservation Hall Brass? Julius McKee here on the air with me, and so happy to have you here again.
0: I appreciate you for having me.
1: It's been a minute since we have run into. We'll catch up in a little bit.
0: Yeah.
1: Here is Preservation Hall Brass doing Bill Bailey, Won't You Please. Please come home.

0: 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When I want to sit back and listen to the sounds of jazz, I tune to WWOZ. Yeah.
1: You know, I think I'm going to listen to another of that Press Hall Brass. This was the Grammy nomination album for Fat Man, who we lost Mardi Gras morning. Has it been 2 years now? 2 years, yeah. Wow. Mm. And we do miss him for sure. But that's this one is for Fat Man, and one of my favorite songs. You know, about a year ago, I mean, it was a couple of years ago, every week I played a different version of High Society. And I think this one, this year, more than some of the other tunes, it's been this tune, Careless Love, right here on WWOZ. Mm-hmm.

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1: All right, I know I played this one a couple of weeks ago, but had a request for it. Dr. Michael White. It's called Give It Up or the Gypsy Second Line. And I'm so glad that they requested it because I wanted to hear it too.

0: give it up, give it up, give it. I don't know if he's got words to that or not, but that's what I call it. The name of it is Give It Up. The Gypsy Second Line, Dr. Michael White. And let's see. It is the top of the hour. That means you're listening to WWOZ 90.7 FM New Orleans, WWOZ.org, broadcasting live from top of the Jack's Brewery, overlooking that bright, shiny Mississippi River. God, it's bright today. You know, we're up here in the Hellas Foundation Studios, and the view is just, it is phenomenal. Back on Thursday, we had the Groove Gala, and you know, we had a lot of our supporters, a lot of our listeners, a lot of our members were there. And every one of them that talked to me talked about, man, that view must be great. Y'all talk about it all the time. So if you're a member, you know, somebody, you know, you get a chance, you coming into town, you get a chance. You should see what I'm seeing. All right, and you should hear what I'm listening to, because I have a new recording by a friend of mine, Sam. Friend, how are you? Good morning.
1: Great. I'm great, Leslie. It's great to be here this morning.
0: Get up in that microphone. I know you're more of a guitar player, but get up in that microphone.
1: It's great. Great to be here. And yeah, that view is really nice, watching the freight boats go by.
0: It's impressive. And in a little while, the Natchez and the city of New Orleans will like be both out there, the paddle wheelers.
1: Oh, yeah, I think I got a gig on the city of New Orleans later tonight. Wait, no, I think that's Thursday.
0: That's Thursday. Okay. Today is Tuesday. So you've been busy.
1: Yeah, I've been very busy. It's been a busy summer. I just released this new album, A Message From You. And I'm very excited to say that I have vinyl this time for the first time ever. It's my third full album, but it's my first time doing a vinyl pressing. New Orleans Record Press did a fantastic job.
0: Uh-huh.
1: And Threadheads was I was very grateful for their support for the recording of the album. Yeah,
0: excellent. Mike, you've got a group of folks here playing with you, James Andrews and Roger Lewis.
1: Roger Lewis and James, mm-hmm. Both are special guests on the album, and I have a great band as the band for the album. It's Doyle Cooper, Miles Lyons, Steve Walker, Walter Harris. Yeah, it's and Calvin Martin, Beckberger, and it's a really fun process putting it together and composing the music for it. It's all original songs. Yeah.
0: Sweet. Sweet. Well, I want to hear one. And tomorrow I'm going to be doing the New Orleans Music Show, and I hope to be able to squeeze in a time for a couple more there. Tell me about this song that we're going to play, Always Be Mine.
1: This song, I think, is like the most summery vibe for it. So while we still have a few, I think we still have a week or two of summer.
0: We have summer music?
1: It's very, I definitely envisioned it. I wrote it on a beach. There's a couple lyrics about being on a beach, and it's kind of
0: sand in your toes, exactly. Sand in the guitars. Yeah, not good for trombones, I know.
1: And
0: that.
1: I really like the solo section. It was Miles' idea, actually, to do, say, instead of having one solo, he was like, why don't we just all solo for three choruses? And I was like, hey, that sounds like a good idea. And
0: sweet. How long is this song? It's only 2 minutes and 44 seconds. Y'all all took solos? Wow. Okay.
1: Well, yeah. It's a couple verses and then, yeah.
0: All right. Always Be Mine. Sam Friend, new release, Message From You. Where can the listeners hear you live?
1: It's on all streaming platforms if you search Sam Friend, A Message From You. And okay. It's also on Bandcamp, so you can order the vinyl there. And I just dropped off some vinyl at Euclid and Louisiana Music Factory.
0: Excellent.
1: So, yeah, I'm just getting it out there now.
0: Get your copy now. All right, let's do this.

0: All right. Well, today has just been full of surprises, and I have another one for you. Yep. I have been, I love to teach, and I love to share music. So I get to do the best of both worlds. And I have had a shadow for a little while, and I love nothing more than throwing him into the fire. And he came out not too crispy, little singed around the edges the last time. Today, yeah, I'm throwing him back in that fire so that he can share some more great music with you. And I will give him the seat in just a minute. You know what? Let's do one quick tune to transition over. Here is "Go Back Where You Stayed Last Night." Don't take it personal.
1: "Go Back Where You Stayed Last Night" by Charlie Thompson.

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And before the Storyville Stompers, we heard Aurora Neeland with Fort Worth Stomp. We had some Wendell Brunius with a classic, Dippermouth Blues. We actually then had Seva Vinay doing her version of Heebie Jeebies. And we started things out with a real fun song by Sasha Masakowski, her take on Strutting with Some Barbecue, kind of bridging the gap between the old and the new. Well, we've got a lot more music for you, so stick around on WWOZ.

Hey, that was the Louisiana Repertory Jazz Ensemble doing their version of Clarinet Marmalade. And just before that, we heard Doreen Ketchins playing Mildenburg Joys. And Doreen was a real treat at the WWOZ Groove Gala a couple days ago. One of the great parties of the year. If you haven't been yet, by all means, do it. It's a wonderful time. Supports a wonderful cause, which is WWOZ 90.7 FM here in New Orleans and WWOZ.org everywhere else. And before Doreen, we heard Harry Connick Jr. doing his version of Dr. Jazz, and we started things out with Tiger Rag by the Storyville Stompers. So we got a few more minutes left here to play some trad. This is DJ Don sitting in with my good friend Miss Leslie Cooper. The legend, the myth. Just love her laugh. It's infectious. And she's a wonderful teacher. I am delighted that she has shown me the ropes here at WWOZ. Well, let's do this. Let's hear a little bit more traditional jazz with the original Dixieland Jazz Band.

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There you had Tuba Skinny doing Climax Rag. And before Tuba Skinny, we had the original Dixieland Jazz Band doing the original Dixieland One Step. And we started things off with Clarinet Marmalade by the Louisiana Repertory Jazz Ensemble. This is DJ Don, delighted to be sitting in with Ms. Leslie Cooper playing traditional jazz today. And we are getting near the top of the hour and getting ready to turn the show over to the lovely and talented Miss Cole Williams. And before that, I'm going to leave you with one of my all-time favorites, because I do know what it means to miss New Orleans.

0: This is a WWOZ Livewire, your calendar of live music events for Tuesday, September 15th. Here are the shows for today. 21st Amendment has Dave Hammer at 8 p.m. 30 by 90 has Justin Donovan at 6 and Kayla Jasmine at 9. Apple Barrel features Bubbles Brown at 6 p.m. Audubon Clubhouse by Dickie Brennan hosts Blake Amos at 4:30. Bacchanal presents the Tangiers Combo at 6 p.m. Bambulas welcomes Giselle Anguizola at 4:30 and KDB and the Hand-Me-Downs at 9. Bank Street Bar has Lizette at 8 p.m. Bayou Bar at the Pontchartrain has Band for Life featuring Peter Harris, Oscar Rosignoli, Amari Ansari, and more at 8 and 10. BJ's Lounge hosts Boozy's Bottoms Up Open Mic at 9 p.m. Bourbon O Bar at the Bourbon Orleans Hotel features Shawan Rice at 8 p.m. Cafe Istanbul presents Sharon Martin and Friends at 6:30. Cafe Negril welcomes the Super Most Fantastic Blues and Such Jam at 7 p.m. Carousel Bar and Lounge at Hotel Montleon has Naomi April at 8 p.m. Crescent City Brewhouse has the Ricky Knight Jazz Trio at 6 p.m. Dos Jefes features Tom Hook at 8:30. Ellis Marsalis Center for Music hosts Booker and Beyond with Shea Pierre at 6:30. Fritzl's Jazz Club presents the Colin Myers Orchestra at 5 and Fritzl's All-Star Band with Jamil Sharif at 8. 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Maison Bourbon Jazz Club hosts Danny Rubio and the Catahoula Music Company featuring Jeff Kreiss at 8 p.m. Maple Leaf welcomes Very Good Tuesdays featuring Tony Hall, Ari Title, Andrew Yanowski, and more starting at 8 p.m. The New Orleans Jazz Museum presents a Hispanic Heritage Celebration featuring Jafet Perez with a tribute to Bad Bunny outdoors at 5 p.m. OK Bar has Big Easy Stompers Line 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Preservation Hall features the Preservation All-Stars at 5, 6:15, 7:30, and 8:45. The Rabbit Hole hosts the Rebirth Brass Band at 10 p.m. Salon Salon presents Jeremy Hennen at 7 p.m. Siberia welcomes Phi Lossi plus Superstar starting at 9 p.m. The Spotted Cat has the Sweetie Pies of New Orleans at 6 and the Smokin' Time Jazz Club at 9:30. St. Charles Avenue Presbyterian Church hosts the Musaica Chamber Ensemble at 7:30. Steamboat Natchez has the Dukes of Dixieland at 6 p.m. And Tropical Isle Original features Dave Ferrato at 7 p.m. For the entire listing of today's live music events, including daytime performances, go to wwoz.org/livewire. 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
1: All right, do what he said. It is a little after 11 a.m. in the Crescent City. We are right after the traditional jazz show with Leslie Cooper. So you know it's time for the New Orleans Music Show right here on WWOZ 90.7 FM and WWOZ.org if you're live streaming us. I am your host, Cole Williams. What a beautiful day. So peaceful, sunny, gorgeous outside, and lovely to broadcast live from the top of Jack's Brewery, overlooking the Mississippi River from our Hellas Foundation studio. So buckle up. We have 3 hours of New Orleans music for you. It's going to be fun. I want to get this show started off with the Meters, and it ain't no use. 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

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This is Doreen Catchings, the Queen of the Clarinet, and you are listening to the Sounds of New Orleans, WWOZ 90.7 FM. Coming to Raw Street, too, y'all. Love you.

All right, that is Alexi Marti with When I'm Falling in Love. Before that, Dr. John with I Don't Want to Know. Irma Thomas, Marsha Ball, and Tracy Nelson with Sing It. Before that, James Andrews with Ghetto Funk Music. And we had the Headhunters with Apple Tree. And then Bo Dallas and the Wild Magnolias with I Been Hoodooed. 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Up next. Oh, yeah. So let's play something from the King, Mr. Walter Wolfman Washington. This is a song he's singing titled Glass House. And actually, this is Walter Wolfman Washington and the Roadmasters. And it's from their first show live at Johnny P's. And this is them doing Glass House. 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

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Yeah. Cause we're living in a glass house. 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Well, no.

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We are listening to Shamar Allen with Dance With Me. Before that, the Spirit of Faya Ya and the Mandingo Warriors with a wonderful rendition of Indian Red, Won't Bow Down. Before that, Big Frida with Billy Porter and Holy Shuffle. And then Guitar Slim Jr. before that with Tired of Your Friends. 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I'm your host, Cole Williams. I am with you on Tuesdays between 11 a.m. and 2 p.m. playing you some of the good music that comes out of the Crescent City. I try to pack it in, but there's a lot. So this week, it's a little after noon, we have our throwback at noon. It is giving us a chance to throw it back to when you were throwing it back. And y'all were throwing it back. I want to get this one started off with one of my favorites, Mr. Al Johnson, otherwise known as Mr. Al, Carnival Time Johnson. And this is his original tune, Lower Ninth Ward Blues. Make sure that you keep your stations locked to the best radio station in the entire universe and galaxy, WWOZ New Orleans.

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1: Crack it, crack it.

We're listening to Eddie Bo with Oh Oh. I was having so much fun. I forgot I was on the radio. And before that, Clarence Frogman Henry with I've Lived Around, Sugar Boy Crawford with For Me, The Gondoliers with You Call Everybody Darling, and I got our Throwback at Noon set started off with Al Carnival Time Johnson and Lower Ninth Ward Blues. 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We're at the top of our Throwback at Noon, which started at noon, and we're throwing it back to when you were throwing it back. So right now I want to play, what's the name of this song? Toodles. We're going to play Toodles. All right. We're going to throw it back. 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

Academy. Before that, Lee Dorsey with God Must Have Blessed America, Earl King with Poor Sam, and Fats Domino with Dance with Mr. Domino. 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If you're live streaming us, we're in the middle of our throwback at noon. We are throwing it way back. Up next, I'm going to play something from Melvin Lasty. This is titled Ignant. 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

All right, that was Aaron Neville with I'm Waiting at the Station. Before that, Willie West with Willie Knows How. Eddie Lang before that with She's Mine, All Mine. Miss Tammy Lynn with Mojo Hanna. And Ernie Cato with A Place Where We Can Be Free. This is the New Orleans Music Show on WWOZ 90.7 FM, and we are almost at the end of our throwback at noon. We have been throwing it back to the times when you were throwing it back. Y'all were throwing it back. I want to play. Who do I want to play? Oh, yeah. Let's play this one by the pastor, I Shall Not Be Moved. Keep your stations locked to the best radio station in the Crescent City, the entire nation, and the universe, WWOZ New Orleans.

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0: This is the WWOZ Livewire, your calendar of live music events for Tuesday, September 15th. Here are the shows for today. 21st Amendment has Dave Hammer at 8 p.m. 30 by 90 has Justin Donovan at 6 and Kayla Jasmine at 9. Apple Barrel features Bubbles Brown at 6 p.m. Audubon Clubhouse by Dickie Brennan hosts Blake Amos at 4:30. Bacchanal presents the Tangiers Combo at 6 p.m. Bambulas welcomes Giselle Anguizola at 4:30 and KDB and the Hammy Downs at 9. Bank Street Bar has Lizette at 8 p.m. Bayou Bar at the Pontchartrain has Band for Life featuring Peter Harris, Oscar Rosignoli, Amari Ansari, and more at 8 and 10. BJ's Lounge hosts Boozy's Bottoms Up Open Mic at 9 p.m. Bourbon O Bar at the Bourbon Orleans Hotel features Shawan Rice at 8 p.m. Cafe Istanbul presents Sharon Martin and Friends at 6:30. Cafe Negril welcomes the Super Most Fantastic Blues and Such Jam at 7 p.m. Carousel Bar and Lounge at Hotel Montleon has Naomi April at 8 p.m. Crescent City Brewhouse has the Ricky Knight Jazz Trio at 6 p.m. Dos Jefes features Tom Hook at 8:30. Ellis Marsalis Center for Music hosts Booker and Beyond with Shea Pierre at 6:30. Fritzl's Jazz Club presents the Colin Myers Orchestra at 5 and Fritzl's All-Star Band with Jamil Sharif at 8. 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Preservation Hall features the Preservation All-Stars at 5, 6:15, 7:30, and 8:45. The Rabbit Hole hosts the Rebirth Brass Band at 10 p.m. Salon Salon presents Jeremy Hennen at 7 p.m. Siberia welcomes Phi Lossi plus Superstar starting at 9 p.m. The Spotted Cat has the Sweetie Pies of New Orleans at 6 and the Smokin' Time Jazz Club at 9:30. St. Charles Avenue Presbyterian Church hosts the Musaica Chamber Ensemble at 7:30. Steamboat Natchez has the Dukes of Dixieland at 6 p.m. And Tropical Isle Original features Dave Ferrato at 7 p.m. For the entire listing of today's live music events, including daytime performances, go to wwoz.org/livewire. 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

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Before that, King Floyd with A Day in the Life of a Fool. Sun Pie Barnes with Been Gone Too Long. And we started this set off with Chocolate Milk and Island Love.

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Big Chief. Before that, Cyril Neville featuring the Hot 8 Brass Band with Lemonade. Bonorama with Ride Your Pony before that. Big Chief Monk Boudreaux and Spy Boy Jawan Boudreaux with Going Downtown. And The Rumble with Second Line for Me. 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

All right, that is Miss Betty Harris singing about a Bible and a bear. All right, she has a good idea. Before that, Big Chief Alfred Doucette with Roll Your Belly and Dirty Dozen Brass Band, of course. That was their rendition of Big Chief. Oh, my goodness, it is about 1:50 in the Crescent City, and my time is almost up. It's almost 2 p.m., which means that it's almost time for the Soul Serenade coming up at 2. But, you know, I'm going to leave you with a couple more songs. Right now, I'm going to get into Pinette's Brass Band with Casanova. I'm going to squeeze something else in and leave you with Trumpet Black and Trumpet Not Guns. So make sure that you get to yourself and be good to someone else, because charity starts at home and then it spreads out into our community. I will see you next week. Peace.

All right. That was Trumpet Black. I knew him personally. What a great guy. Knew him since he was a little kid. 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And you're listening to The Blues Show. Thank you, Cole, for setting me up. I'm going to try to entertain you for 2 hours, and we're going to give it a good go. I'm up here at the beautiful Hellas Studio, high above the Mississippi River in New Orleans. And I hope you enjoy the show. Sit back.

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I'm going to try to catch up a little bit here. I started my show with Washboard Jazz Blues Trio, then went to Cedric Burnside and Lightning Hopkins, Albert King after that. I did a little Andy J. Forrest, Voodoo Lips, and you just heard Earl King. Baby, You Can Get Your Gun. That goes out to the special man himself, King James. I'm going to go ahead and get back into some more music.

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All right. I'm going to try to catch myself back up. Are you listening to The Blues Show? I'm your guest host today, The Snowman. 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And on the worldwide internet, WWOZ.org. And let's see if I can catch these guys up a little bit. I started back after the commercial with Little Freddie King. Next was Bull Moose Jackson, A Fool in Love, and Jimmy. I just finished up with Jimmy Reed, Big Boss Man. It was the high energy version. I'd like to give a special shout out to Wacko Wade, Little Freddie King's drummer and a good friend of mine. It's his birthday party coming up soon. And happy birthday, Wacko. And if you get a chance to see Wacko, ask him a story about him and my daddy, how they played with Charles Manson a year before he went out to California. I think the band was called Satan and His Disciples. Wacko will tell you that story. All right, let me get back to some more music.

0: Thank you.
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Like Scott Puppo Scotty Hill used to say, on worldwide intranet. And you just heard Lloyd Price. Before that, I had Tab Benoit on. I started the set off with Chuck Berry and Bo Diddley, doing Stanky. I kind of picked that one out with Jorge last week. Let's get back to some music.

wife a liter cold, and then she wants shoes. 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Say they working man.

0: 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Here are the shows for today. 21st Amendment has Dave Hammer at 8 p.m. 30 by 90 has Justin Donovan at 6 and Kayla Jasmine at 9. Apple Barrel features Bubbles Brown at 6 p.m. Audubon Clubhouse by Dickie Brennan hosts Blake Amos at 4:30. Bacchanal presents the Tangiers Combo at 6 p.m. Bambulas welcomes Giselle Anguizola at 4:30 and KDB and the Hand-Me-Downs at 9. Bank Street Bar has Lizette at 8 p.m. Bayou Bar at the Poncha Train has Band for Life featuring Peter Harris, Oscar Rosignoli, Amari Ansari, and more at 8 and 10. BJ's Lounge hosts Bruzy's Bottoms Up Open Mic at 9 p.m. Bourbon O'Bar at the Bourbon Orleans Hotel features Shawan Rice at 8 p.m. Cafe Istanbul presents Sharon Martin and Friends at 6:30. Cafe Negril welcomes the Super Most Fantastic Blues and Such Jam at 7 p.m. Carousel Bar and Lounge at Hotel Montleon has Naomi April at 8 p.m. Crescent City Brewhouse has the Ricky Knight Jazz Trio at 6 p.m. Dos Jefes features Tom Hook at 8:30. Ellis Marsalis Center for Music hosts Booker and Beyond with Shea Pierre at 6:30. Fritzl's Jazz Club presents the Colin Myers Orchestra at 5 and Fritzl's All-Star Band with Jamil Sharif at 8. 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The Maison has Jackie Blair and the Hot Biscuits at 5 and Paradise Jazz Band at 8. Maison Bourbon Jazz Club hosts Danny Rubio and the Catahoula Music Company featuring Jeff Kreis at 8 p.m. Maple Leaf welcomes Very Good Tuesdays featuring Tony Hall, Ari Title, Andrew Yanowski, and more starting at 8 p.m. The New Orleans Jazz Museum presents a Hispanic Heritage Celebration featuring Jafet Perez with a tribute to Bad Bunny outdoors at 5 p.m. OK Bar has Big Easy Stompers Line Dancing and Lessons at 8 p.m. The Polo Club at Windsor Court has John Royan at 5:30. Preservation Hall features the Preservation All-Stars at 5, 6:15, 7:30, and 8:45. The Rabbit Hole hosts the Rebirth Brass Band at 10 p.m. Salon Salon presents Jeremy Hennen at 7 p.m. Siberia welcomes Phi Lossi plus Superstar starting at 9 p.m. The Spotted Cat has the Sweetie Pies of New Orleans at 6 and the Smokin' Time Jazz Club at 9:30. St. Charles Avenue Presbyterian Church hosts the Musaica Chamber Ensemble at 7:30. Steamboat Natchez has the Dukes of Dixieland at 6 p.m. And Tropical Isle Original features Dave Ferrato at 7 p.m. For the entire listing of today's live music events, including daytime performances, go to wwoz.org/livewire. 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
1: 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I'm coming to you from the beautiful Hellas studio high above the Mississippi River. What a beautiful sight to look out. I just look to my left. And I could see the river traffic going up and down. I could see Algiers from here. What a lucky guy. I'm going to try to catch you up on what I just played. I started out the set with Guitar Slim Senior, Working Man Blues. Then I went to Guitar Slim Junior, which I just saw Junior recently walk by one of my gigs. Too Weak to Fight. And then I did Ruth Brown. That was a great one. I can't stand a broken man. And then I finished it up with Robert Cray, Phone Booth. And I'm going to get you back into some more music. I just want to give a shout out to my fantasy football team, the lowest bass players all on Frenchman Street. I went undefeated yesterday. I won in two leagues. So I'll get back to more music.

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I'm going to give a shout out to my dad. He just called me to remind me to make a phone call to somebody. Said, hey, I'm on the air, Dad. Big shout out to Smokehouse Brown. And we're going to lead back into some more music.

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Yeah, you're right. Little Johnny Adams there. 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I'm coming to you live for the Blues Show today. I'm the Snowman, your guest DJ. And we're overlooking the Mississippi River in the beautiful Hellas Foundation studio. If you get a chance to get invited up here and see it, this station is wonderful up here, man, since they moved. And not that it wasn't bad before. I've been to a few of them. But you could see the Mississippi River with no problem. With no problem. Big shout out to my dad sitting over at the Cava Bar. Euphoria. He keeps ringing me trying to get me to call my insurance lady. I'll get to it, Daddy. I'll get to it. No, I promise you. More music.

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0: 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I am your guest DJ today, the Snowman on the Blues Show. And I'm going to try to catch up a little bit. Let me stay up to date. That last song was Roy. I'm going to work my way backwards. That last song was Roy Brown, Hip Shaking Baby. Before that, I had Clarence Gatemouth Brown, Better Off with the Blues. And I started back with the after the last commercial with Taj Mahal, Diddy Wah Diddy. And I just realized the other day it was Kurt Cobain's birthday, anniversary of his birthday. And somebody said that he bought Gatemouth Brown's guitar. One of his guitars he played. I don't know, a little history there for you. All right, big shout out to everybody out there listening. Thanks for all the phone calls and the support. And don't forget to support WWOZ. You don't just have to do it in the fall. You can do it anytime you feel like it. Keep the station alive.
1: Coming home to you, baby.

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All right, Murphy.

Yes, indeed. Hats off to the Snowman for a wonderful edition of the Soul Serenade. Mark Stone is elsewhere today. Happy to have the Snowman in his place, doing some beautiful blues music. That was Big Bill Brunzi right at the end of the set. And before that, Washboard Chaz from right here in New Orleans. 4 o'clock on the dot, straight up is the time. 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

All right. Brand new music from the great Gretchen Parlato featuring Robert Glasper on that track. The album, brand new again from Gretchen Parlato, is called Wise Ones. And we heard a tune called Rainbow. And once again, that was Robert Glasper participating in that recording. Before that, the brand new thing from Miguel Zenon. This is volume 3 in his Bolero series, El Arte del Bolero, volume 3. And before that, we started things off what we always do with something from Sun Ra. This week's selection from Angels and Demons at Play, we heard a thing called Tiny Pyramids. 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

0: All right, brand new music from Linda May Han Oh. The album is called Beneath Lifted Skies. It's a duo record with the brilliant Chilean tenor saxophone player Melissa Aldana. Melissa Aldana has really, I think, risen to the front ranks of tenor players in our time. She is certainly among my favorites. The record she dropped back in, I think it was February, is still for me a front runner for Record of the Year. It was a gorgeous record, still is, and here she is just 6-8 months later, showing up in this great duo record with Linda May Han Oh. Beautiful, beautiful stuff. Again, this one, what you just heard is Beneath Lifted Skies, and that was a tune called I'll Be Seeing You. Before that, New Orleans' own Sullivan Fortner. His brand new album is called Leave That In There. We had a thing called Number 3. And before that, Bob Dylan from Triplicate, September of My Years. Going to be right back with more great music right after this.
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0: All right, 4:31 is the time. And folks, I want to do a little something kind of like what I did last week, and that was to do a good block by way of homage to the great Cassandra Wilson. Without a doubt, my favorite jazz singer of the last 30 years, and she will be greatly missed. Let's do a nice big block of Cassandra Wilson. She died surrounded by loved ones up in Jackson, Mississippi, her hometown. Oh, I guess it's been about 10 days now. Cassandra Wilson, 90.7 FM, New Orleans.

good man's over there. Well, if he ain't on the Philippine Islands, huh, he must be in Ethiopia somewhere.

0: Yes, indeed. Celebrating the life of the immortal Cassandra Wilson. That was the old blues classic, Dust My Broom, from Cassandra Wilson's Loverly. Before that, If Loving You Is Wrong, from her album Glamored. And we started the block off with the Delta Blues classic, Hellhound on My Trail, from Blue Light Till Dawn. Gonna do a little bit more Cassandra right after this.
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0: Yes, indeed, the immortal Cassandra Wilson. She left us a little over a week ago and left us with a body of work that is stuff we will treasure, I think, for a long time to come. We certainly won't hear anyone quite like her ever again, I don't suppose. What we just heard was, of course, The Weight from an album called The Belly of the Sun, and before that it was Resurrection Blues Tutu for Traveling Miles. Cassandra Wilson, rest in peace.
1: 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Here are the shows for today. 21st Amendment has Dave Hammer at 8 p.m. 30 by 90 has Justin Donovan at 6 and Kayla Jasmine at 9. Apple Barrel features Bubbles Brown at 6 p.m. Audubon Clubhouse by Dickie Brennan hosts Blake Amos at 4:30. Bacchanal presents the Tangiers Combo at 6 p.m. Bambulas welcomes Giselle Anguizola at 4:30 and KDB and the Hand-Me-Downs at 9. Bank Street Bar has Lizette at 8 p.m. Bayou Bar at the Pontchartrain has Band for Life featuring Peter Harris, Oscar Razagnoli, Amari Ansari, and more at 8 and 10. BJ's Lounge hosts Boozy's Bottoms Up Open Mic at 9 p.m. Bourbon O Bar at the Bourbon Orleans Hotel features Shawan Rice at 8 p.m. Cafe Istanbul presents Sharon Martin and Friends at 6:30. Cafe Negril welcomes the Super Most Fantastic Blues and Such Jam at 7 p.m. Carousel Bar and Lounge at Hotel Montleon has Naomi April at 8 p.m. Crescent City Brewhouse has the Ricky Knight Jazz Trio at 6 p.m. Dos Jefes features Tom Hook at 8:30. Ellis Marsalis Center for Music hosts Booker and Beyond with Shea Pierre at 6:30. Fritzl's Jazz Club presents the Colin Myers Orchestra at 5 and Fritzl's All-Star Band with Jamil Sharif at 8. Casa Casa welcomes Lunar Vacation plus Close By starting at 9 p.m. Mahogany Jazz Hall has Big Joe Kennedy at 6 and Leroy Jones and the Home Team at 8. The Maison has Jackie Blair and the Hot Biscuits at 5 and Paradise Jazz Band at 8. Maison Bourbon Jazz Club hosts Danny Rubio and the Catahoula Music Company featuring Jeff Kreiss at 8 p.m. Maple Leaf welcomes Very Good Tuesdays featuring Tony Hall, Ari Title, Andrew Yanowski, and more starting at 8 p.m. The New Orleans Jazz Museum presents a Hispanic Heritage Celebration featuring Hafet Perez with a tribute to Bad Bunny outdoors at 5 p.m. OK Bar has Big Easy Stompers line dancing and lessons at 8 p.m. The Polo Club at Windsor Court has John Royan at 5:30. Preservation Hall features the Preservation All-Stars at 5, 6:15, 7:30, and 8:45. The Rabbit Hole hosts the Rebirth Brass Band at 10 p.m. Salon Salon presents Jeremy Hennen at 7 p.m. Siberia welcomes Phi Lossi plus Superstar starting at 9 p.m. The Spotted Cat has the Sweetie Pies of New Orleans at 6 and the Smokin' Time Jazz Club at 9:30. St. Charles Avenue Presbyterian Church hosts the Musaica Chamber Ensemble at 7:30. Steamboat Natchez has the Dukes of Dixieland at 6 p.m. And Tropical Isle Original features Dave Ferrato at 7 p.m. For the entire listing of today's live music events, including daytime performances, go to wwoz.org/livewire. 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
0: Yes, indeed, folks. By all means, get out there, support, and enjoy some live local music. Let me put in a special plug for something that's happened over at the Tiger Men Den this evening. So much great programming happening over there lately, and so much more to come. Tonight is a special night because Kiki Gilliam is going to be, it'll be the final night to experience Kiki Gilliam doing her one-person show called I Stay With Me. The performance opened on Friday, and it was a great scene over there, and tonight will be the last night of the Kiki Gilliam performance. performance, I Stay With Me. She is leaving in just a few days to move to London to continue her development as a theater artist, acting and directing and writing and all those things. And tonight is the last chance to catch her right here in her hometown of New Orleans doing her one-woman show called I Stay With Me. Kiki Gilliam, 7:30 is the performance at the Great Tigerman Den, corner of Royal and Cluett in the Bywater. Should be a great, great, great scene over there. Plenty of air conditioning and refreshments and comfortable seating and lots of cool people hanging out. Tigerman Den. Kiki Gilliam tonight, 7:30. Don't miss it. 5 minutes now past the hour, 5 o'clock. 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

All right, that's Kamal Williams, The Return, the name of the album, a tune called High Roller. Before that, New Orleans' own Cole Williams. Cole Williams is dropping some new singles. That one was called Radical Acceptance. Always exciting to have Cole Williams releasing some new music. Stay tuned. There may be more coming. Really excited always to hear new stuff from New Orleans' Cole Williams. 5:14 is the time. 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

0: Yes, indeed. Dollar Brand and Archie Shepp. The album is called Duet. That was a tune, the theme from Proof of the Man. Before that, classic music from the immortal Sarah Vaughan Sarah Vaughan with Clifford Brown. And that, of course, was the great September song. Going to be right back with more great music right after this.
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0: 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Community radio for today's Crescent City. Here's the newest thing from Nicholas Payton.

0: Yes, indeed. Brand new stuff from the great Nicholas Payton and Butcher Brown. That was All Blues from their new thing called A Supreme Blue. What a joy it is, you guys. I have been looking forward to this for a long time. Allison Fensterstock and Michael Tisserand are here with me to talk about their astonishing work that I've been asking about for a while. It's called Bunny Matthews, His Life, Art, and Obsessions. Guys, first off, congratulations on this monumental achievement.
1: Thank you. It is literally monumental. It's like a 5-pound book.
0: Yeah.
1: Can you hear it go thunk?
0: And that's the sound the book makes.
2: The book is available by the square foot.
1: It is. Yeah.
0: Let us begin.
2: But let me interrupt you, though.
0: Yes.
2: That is what Bunny deserves, is a monograph of this size and heft. We realize, I think, more and more the more we delved into his lifetime of work.
0: That's what I would guess. It's like the more you dig in, the more there is, and thus this big, amazing book that makes a giant thump when you set it on the table. You guys, let's start right off the bat and talk about who Bunny Matthews was. I know a lot of my listeners are very aware of Bunny and his career and his contributions to this city, but there's a lot of people who might not be. So who was Bunny Matthews?
2: Yeah, some people might just know him from the Leidenheimer's trucks at this point. In fact, we're watching an interview that the Gambit writer Jake did with someone there on the, and they were just saying, "Oh yeah, this is the guy that did the Leidenheimer truck." Yeah,
0: that's how I first. That's how it was
1: they
0: on my
1: like
0: radar first.
1: Younger millennials, and that was like their entry point for their readers.
0: Sure.
1: Was like, "Hey, you know those Leidenheimer trucks? Well, get a load of this."
0: Exactly.
2: So Bunny, as we found out, is a lot of things to a lot of different people.
0: Right.
2: But one thing that I'll say is that he is the cartoonist and artist who translated a lot of the ideas of comics, COMIX, alternative cartooning, alternative comics, into New Orleans culture and into New Orleans media.
0: Very well put.
2: He is the conduit of those ideas into New Orleans. That's one of the things he did.
0: Totally.
1: And I would add, he was a great creative polymath who probably made such an impact because he lived at this really consequential time in American history and New Orleans history. He was working from the 70s up until Katrina and the
2: 60s
1: years
2: if you count his high school newspaper.
1: If you count the high school paper and the underground, you know, hippie newspapers. But so he also chronicled this incredibly important transition of 20th century life into 21st century life and all the turmoil and the tumult and, you know, like the 60s and the 70s. And he funneled that all through music criticism and also cartooning and then later fine art.
0: Exactly. I learned so much just this afternoon from visiting the exhibition at HNOC that is part of the big celebration of the release of this book, which HNOC has just put out. Again, folks, it's called Bunny Matthews, His Life, Art, and Obsessions. That's the name of the great big book. It's also the name of the exhibition that it opens this weekend at HNOC. Is that correct?
2: And I will say, to be honest, that when Allison and I first co-conceived this idea, we had it in mind only as a Historic New Orleans Collection book because we didn't know anybody else, and we've been proved to be genius in that way, at least.
1: We are so smart.
2: Because nobody else could have or would have done with this book what HNOC did, and also the exhibition.
0: I walked through the preview this afternoon and was swept off my feet. It is an astounding collection of his work, the history of what he did, what his life was, and to see all that Vic and Natalie stuff, see his comic stuff, his flyers, his, you know, the kind of the handbills, whatever, you know, the gig advertisements and the kind of music related stuff, but then also like paintings and big stuff. It was just overwhelming. I was in there for an hour and a half and couldn't hardly stand to tear myself away. I had to come start the show, so I had to get out of there, but I could have spent the rest of the day in there.
2: Well, luckily it'll be there for many months.
0: It'll be up till May, is that right?
2: I believe so.
1: Yeah, it's going to be there through Jazz Fest. So
0: fantastic.

0: That sounds great. So, folks, do note, HNOC on Royal Street, 500 block of Royal Street. It opens on Saturday, and it'll be there through the spring, through the Jazz Fest. Guys, I know you worked so hard on this. How long did it take to put this book together? Because I know it was a while.
1: When did we start?
2: I feel like from the HNOC agreeing to publish it to publication is 4 years.
0: Okay.
2: Because I was cleaning out my phone photos the other day, and I saw our commemorative pictures from our first research trip to UNO Special Collections.
1: Uh-huh.
0: Interesting.
2: And that was from January 2022.
1: That's what it was? Okay.
2: Yeah, but I feel like there was a good 6 months or more of conversation and conception before we actually went to them.
1: Which is kind of lightning speed for a book project for me, actually. Four years feels great. That's what I always aspire to.
0: Well, and I have to say, I mean, this book is, as I was saying, well, it's monumental. And the idea that you guys put this together in 4 years, you must have been very, very focused and busy because there's so much in here. You know, I'm thinking of when you mentioned that the special collections out at UNO, I'm assuming you were looking at like the comics he published in the student newspaper, Driftwood, I think it's mm-hmm. called.
2: Yeah,
1: in his writing.
2: Driftwood, but
1: writing.
2: Also in Figaro.
0: Of course.
2: The late, great New Orleans Alt Weekly that ran from, I think, 73 to 81.
0: Okay.
2: They have it all in bound volumes
0: amazing.
2: There. That is an amazing artifact. Like,
0: I bet.
2: I would get lost just looking at the concert listings.
0: Oh, I bet. It's really interesting. And Bunny was doing music reviews as well as cartoons, comics in there?
1: Actually,
2: yeah.
1: Early on, he came to Figaro as a writer. And then they said, oh, you can draw too?
2: Yeah.
0: Wow.
1: So actually, he started off. And actually, at Driftwood, they had cartoonists. In fact, Tom Fitzmaurice was a cartoonist for Driftwood.
0: Okay.
1: So they had cartoonists. Sure. So he didn't get a chance to do any cartooning at Driftwood. And that came... later, when he started to do illustrations and spot illustrations mm-hmm. and ads, and then the owners of Figaro saw the Stan Mack comic for sure, mm-hmm. Which ran
2: real
1: in the
2: Village Funnies.
1: I'm sorry. Yes, real life. This is why we have a co-author situation.
0: Very good.
1: We can correct each other when
0: needed. Yes.
1: Right. The Stan Mack comic, Real Life Funnies, and they said this would obviously work well in New Orleans because mm-hmm. it's overheard conversations, and where are conversations better than in New Orleans?
0: Yeah.
1: So it became for sure. And Vic and Natalie emerged from the for sure cast of weekly characters.
0: You know, that was my next question. Vic and Natalie is how I really kind of knew Bunny's work when I first really became more and more aware of it. It was all about the Vic and Natalie stuff. Do you guys, were you able to dig up like how the Vic and Natalie thing started and anything you can tell us? Because I think that's for a lot of us, that was how we kind of knew Bunny's art was through the Vic and Natalie stuff. Can you give us some more background on that?
2: I mean, Vic and Natalie, it debuted in a new special section called Dixie Roto that ran at like a New York Times magazine uh-huh. that ran in the Times-Picayune. And Vic and Natalie was specifically conceived for that, and it started at the beginning of 1982, as we know them, with those names. The thing that I think was one of the most fun things for us was reading those old Figaros mm-hmm. and his for sures, where he would illustrate these conversations with typical New Orleanians as he conceived them.
0: Right.
2: And you can see the character that looks like Vic and the character that looks like Natalie began evolving in those cartoons years before the actual Vic and Natalie strip began. And he was trying out different names, and he was using the name Vic, and he was using the name Natalie
0: with
2: an apostrophe, you know, between the T and the L for different characters before they really solidified.
0: Cool. He was so interested, I think, like in kind of the New Orleans patois, like the language of, I always just think of it as the Bywater, you know, kind of working class Bywater, and the ways people pronounce things and talk about things. And that was, you know, kind of how I fell in love with it. He had such an incredible ear for language, as well as a very, you know, his own drawing style.
1: He credited his mom with that, he was born in Monroe, Louisiana, spent some time in Texas as a child, ended up moving to Metairie and growing up there.
0: Okay.
1: And said when his mom would take him to Mardi Gras parade, she would say, oh, listen, you know, that person's talking this way, and listen, listen to the way they're saying that.
0: Right.
1: So that was the first person that kind of highlighted that for a bunny.
0: I love
1: it. With Vic and Natalie, we did 100-ish interviews for this
2: like
1: book.
2: 110, 120. Wow.
1: Including some of Bunny's childhood friends and even the childhood crush that he had.
0: Okay.
1: And she told us that basically Bunny, and I think Bunny said this a couple of interviews too, that he kind of felt like an outsider because he was a Northern Louisiana Protestant, Italian or Sicilian Catholic.
0: Sure.
1: So with Vic and Natalie, he got to sort of enter into a insider, the most insidery of places, you know, this sort of upper ninth ward pool boy shop and bar.
2: Also, he had this like wonderfully sensitive ear to the nuance of the way people talked and what they talked about, which I think also served him so well as a critic. It's what made his music writing so keen, you know, and so sharp-eyed. But you really, the most obvious place to see it is in what he heard and what he chose to reproduce
0: in
2: his own dialect.
0: The one that struck me at the museum is he, Vic is getting ready to rinse his hands off, you know, and he calls it wrench. I got to wrench my hands. I'm just, I'm going to try start saying wrench instead of rinse from now on. I just, it's too, it's
1: that
0: too
1: was
0: great.
1: Actually his first Vic and Natalie, or one of his first Vic and Natalie's, and one of his last Vic and Natalie's is the joke about wrenching something in the sink, wrenching king cake babies in the sink.
2: And then we made joke that he like he recycled a joke about recycling.
0: Okay. That's amazing. And I, you know, the other thing that I had really not been aware of is the depth of his engagement with the music scene. You know, I thought of him as a great cartoonist with the Vic and Natalie stuff, but had no idea the level of his involvement in things like Jazz Fest, in Tipitina's, the Meters, Booker. I've heard of that. Yes, WWOZ. Can you fill people in? What was his role with OZ?
2: This was people, you know what? I forgot to bring this up. Whenever people have asked us many times, what was your favorite discovery in the research? And this is actually my literal favorite. I found this in a Jazz and Heritage Foundation oral history with Walter Brock, one of the founders of OZ. So OZ was inspired by a book published by like a early pioneer of community radio named Lorenzo Milam.
0: Yes.
2: And it was called Sex and Broadcasting.
0: Yes.
2: And the Brocks, Walter and Jerry Brock, founders of OZ, were planning, they were working on a community station in Texas, planning to come to New Orleans to investigate if we could support one in the late 70s. And they went to their mentor, Lorenzo Milam, and were like, well, how do we like even find people that would be interested in being part of this? And he said, well, like I have the orders for my book. I'm going to look at who in New Orleans ordered Sex and Broadcasting. So apparently not a lot of people ordered it.
0: Yeah.
2: And one of the people that ordered it was his, I think, sister-in-law or aunt, who Walter was going to stay with. So like, you know, they already knew about her. And the other person who ordered the book, he said, there's this guy named Bunny Matthews who ordered a copy of Sex and Broadcasting. He ordered it to his job. It's a record store called The Mushroom.
0: Of course.
2: Near Tulane. Maybe you should go over there and like ask him what's up.
0: Wow.
2: And that happened, and Bunny said, well, like I have these friends who put on shows at this place called the 501 Club before it was Tipitina's.
0: Amazing.
2: He went over there. I think he got a job as a dishwasher, like met Michael P. Smith and met the whole original cast of characters. And you know, so you could make the argument Bunny was absolutely like an essential link in the creation of OZ.
0: Clearly. Yeah, the first seeds came from Bunny.
1: Yeah. We were definitely getting the Forrest Gump / Zelig experience with Bunny throughout the 70s and 80s. Absolutely.
0: He was everywhere. Wow. So he was how old in the 70s? Like kind of college age, maybe early 20s? Talking about in the late 70s?
1: He's born in 59, right?
2: He's born in 51.
1: Of course, he wasn't 10 years old when he was doing the high school newspaper. He's born in 51, right? So he was
0: late 20s.
1: He was 19 when he was at the East Jefferson as the editor of the East Jefferson Tom-Tom, turning that into an alt press.
0: Fabulous.
1: And then by the early 70s.
2: He was a UNO dropout.
0: Very good. And went on to do great things, you know. We should tell people, first of all, let's talk about what's happening at the HNOC on Saturday. This is going to be like a big Bunny day, right?
2: Stuff.
0: What's that? What? Tell us. So do people need to get tickets in advance or just show up?
2: No, it's just open to the public.
0: Okay.
2: Daytime events are all free and open beginning at 11:30.
0: Okay.
2: Michael and I are in conversation with Scott Jordan, who's the former music editor of Gambit.
1: Who had written a cover story when I was at Gambit on Bunny Matthews.
0: Okay.
1: So an old friend of Bunny's. I should say also the exhibit actually opens, has I guess a soft opening on Friday. So if people want to beat us there, they can get there Friday as well.
2: I think if you want to go pop in.
0: Sure.
1: And you talk about the language. A linguist who studied and interviewed Bunny about his use of language is going to give a presentation about the Yat accent.
0: Oh my God, that's amazing.
2: I'm very excited about because I read that paper. I think it was her dissertation was on the Yat accent. And then we read a version that appeared in a scholarly journal that she drew from that. It's so good.
0: How fantastic. And so this linguist will also be speaking about Bunny's engagement with that
1: Exactly.
0: That dialect. Amazing.
1: Yeah,
0: that
1: she did a long interview, which she generously shared with us for the book with Bunny. And then the highlight of all highlights, the Vic and Natalie costume contest.
0: Fantastic.
2: So if anyone who's listening now wants to throw together a costume in time for Saturday afternoon, I think at 3 is the costume contest.
0: Brilliant.
1: There's going to be a run on cat-eye glasses throughout the show.
0: Of course, they're getting snatched up as we speak. Mm-hmm. Fantastic. So that's 3 o'clock. And is there a prize, or do you just the joy of victory?
2: I don't know. Is there a prize?
1: You can take home the co-authors of Bunny Matthews, His Life, Art, and Obsession.
0: You get a big hug. If you are the best Vic and Natalie, you will get a hug. So get those cat-eye glasses ready. Get a little 5 o'clock shadow and, you know...
2: And then if you are a member of the Historic New Orleans Collection, which I kind of recommend being anyway because it's not very expensive, and you get their quarterly journal, which is always really cool.
1: It's a good read, yeah.
2: Yeah. There is a member's reception that starts at 5:30.
1: Okay. And Bunny was born in 61.
2: Right, yeah. We're not 59. Like math people.
0: That's all
1: 51.
0: Right.
1: 51.
0: That's all
2: we're
0: right.
2: Writers.
0: You guys will be at Octavia a week from this Thursday. I'm assuming conversation and signing books and so on.
1: Right. We will be interviewing each other.
2: Yeah. Excellent. And we're putting together a really cool visual presentation that kind of spans the arc of Bunny's life. We're trying to put in a bunch of images and videos that didn't make it into the book.
0: Oh, how cool. Wow.
1: And then between those two events, we're going to be at Melba's.
0: Right.
1: Where you can get a copy of the book free with your pool boy purchase.
2: Pool boy.
0: Beautiful.
2: Sunday from noon to 1.
1: Sunday, September 20th.
0: While
1: exactly.
0: supplies last.
1: Yep.
0: Guys, I'm just so thrilled. I think, Allison, you recall, every time I bumped into you, I would pester you, like, so is the bunny book ready? How long to the bunny book? Is the bunny book coming along? Yeah, almost.
2: Oh, yeah.
0: And you're like, patience, patience.
2: That happened, though. Like, I feel like that happened even as soon as we announced we were writing it on the internet.
0: People were all over
2: it. People, I think, called me that. First, like November, and we're like, so will this be ready for me to order for Christmas presents?
0: Like next week?
2: Yeah, try like Christmas 2026.
0: Right.
1: And as we make clear, happened throughout Bunny's life from a very, very early time in his career. Some of the responses were mixed between, I can't believe it's taken this long for a Bunny Matthews book, to, I can't believe you're doing a book about that guy.
2: I can't believe you're doing a book about that jerk, Bunny Matthews.
1: Wow. He provokes extreme and strong reactions.
0: As the best stuff does.
1: Exactly. He follows his own motto to not be boring, and that he certainly did.
0: Bunny passed away about almost 10 years ago now. A little more?
2: Yeah, it was right at the beginning of COVID.
0: Okay,
2: it was
0: okay.
2: Summer 2021.
0: Okay, for some reason it feels much longer. He was living across the lake, and wasn't he? And it just seemed, I guess so much has been going on in the world since then that it feels like 15 years, and it's only been 5. So.
2: Yeah, he's such a big presence.
0: Ah, so true. Guys, once again, congratulations. This book is incredible. Allison Fensterstock and Michael Tisserand have collaborated to produce Bunny Matthews, His Life, Art, and Obsessions. You can pick it up at Octavia. You can pick it up at HNOC. They're doing the giveaway at Melba's on Sunday. Big all-day event on Saturday at the HNOC with the Vic and Natalie costume contest, the discussion with the linguist about the Bywater. I keep insisting it's Bywater because in my head it has to be. That patois. And so much going on, you guys. The exhibition I saw today just swept me off my feet, and I can't wait to immerse myself in the book. It's brilliant work you've done.
2: Yeah.
1: Thank you. It's
2: Thank
1: great
2: you
1: to
2: so
1: be
2: much.
1: Here at WWOZ.
0: It's so great to see you guys. Once again, hats off, and we'll see you this weekend one way or another, I'm sure.
2: Awesome.
0: All righty. Thanks, guys. 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
0: All right, folks, we're going to turn our attention to the John Coltrane Centennial. We have been focusing on Coltrane in the final hour of the show all through the month of September because it is this month that he would be 100 years old. I think next middle of next week, the 23rd, is his actual centennial. So let's get ready to do a big hour of John Coltrane.

0: Yes, indeed. That is the classic John Coltrane tune, Nema. We're going to do a full hour now of John Coltrane in honor of his centennial right after this word.
1: 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Opening September 18th, Bunny Matthews, His Life, Art, and Obsessions. This first-ever retrospective traces Matthews' career as a comic artist, music journalist, and critic. A true New Orleans original. Information at hnoc.org.

Yes, indeed. That was side A from the early John Coltrane classic. Actually, I guess you could say mid-career classic called Crescent with McCoy Tyner, Jimmy Garrison, and Elvin Jones. That great, great, great quartet taking shape really with that record. And it was just shortly after that record came out that all kinds of things, he sort of went to another level with Love Supreme and all that followed from there. Let's check out another beautiful Train record from around that same time. This is a beautiful collection of ballads. It's simply called Ballads at 90.7 FM in New Orleans, where the time is 6:25.

And that was side one of the Coltrane album called Ballads with McCoy Tyner, Elvin Jones, and Jimmy Garrison. Gorgeous stuff there on the Ballads record. Let's do one more little block of Coltrane to take ourselves up to the top of the hour. I'm going to play Lonnie's Lament from the beautiful album Crescent. This is side two, in a sense, actually from the side A I played earlier. Neil will be here in just a moment to deliver his 1950s Rhythm and Blues program. It'll be a Wang Dang Doodle, to be sure, as it always is. My name's T.R. Johnson. What a pleasure it has been to spin the best of the new releases as well as some neglected classics, as I do every Tuesday from 4 till 7. Hope you've enjoyed it as much as I have, and I will see you in the future.

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Cafe Negril welcomes the Supermost Fantastic Blues and